0: La gente con futuro tiene una frecuencia que los identifica. 88.9 Futuro, la radio del rock.
1: Are there any paranoids in the audience tonight? Is there anyone who worries about things? 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This is for all the weak people in the audience. Is there anyone here who's weak? This is for you. It's called Run Like Hell.

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Look out, babe, I'm coming to get you one more time.

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